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1: I already mentioned U2 as well, perhaps the first music video ever. Today in music history, that's coming up in 15 minutes.

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0: history.
1: I'm Stephen Lethbridge, and Bob Dylan starred in one of the first true music videos. Today in music history, documentary filmmaker D.A. Pennebaker filmed Dylan back in 1965 as the singer held up placards with the lyrics to his hit Subterranean Homesick Blues featured on them while standing in an alleyway. The clip has been referenced by everyone from NXS to actor Tim Robbins to even Weird Al. An unlikely number one hit topped the charts in this date in 1982, thanks to the success of the film Chariots of Fire, the orchestral theme of the movie, about track and field runners by Greek composer Vangelis, went to the top of Billboard. I can't sing any of the lyrics because it's instrumental, but I guarantee you've heard it in a sports montage over the years. Bono and the Edge of U2 went into a war zone on May 8, 2022, visiting Kyiv, Ukraine, a couple of months after the unlawful and brazen invasion of Russia, to play an acoustic set in a subway station that had been converted to a bomb shelter, while giving props to President Volodymyr Zelensky as well.
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1: 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Find it and figure out what you're doing this weekend. Lots of stuff on the go, and as we get into the nicer months, lots more stuff as well. 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
1: We're wondering what Happy Meal toys you remember from back in the day. 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
1: 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The Meg one said, "What's a guy like you doing on a plate like this?"
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1: Well, hello, happy Friday. We made it to the end of another week. Well done. The reward? Yeah, some sun tomorrow. Metro and Avalon, the rain does continue into this evening. It's going to reduce to drizzle and light rain through the overnight, and we're going to see the winds taper off with that. And so 6 degrees, the low. Saturday starts with a little bit of cloud, but does clear into a lovely afternoon, warming to 13 degrees on average under a very light and enjoyable southwest wind. For Central, yeah, the rain pulls back here as well into drizzle this evening. We're going to see through the overnight 5 degrees, as cold as it gets. The cloud clears through Saturday, but does return near the supper hour. And there's actually a brief opportunity for some thunder and lightning with some light showers. 14 degrees, the daytime high. After that brief moment, it clears again into the evening. For the West Coast, there's some isolated moments of drizzle along the coastlines. Mostly gust-free as well. Some very light winds and a little bit of clouds for everyone else inland. But it is a low of 1 tonight. Sun and cloud come Saturday again. A bit of a damp coastline with some fog. 9 degrees the daytime high. For the Oz FM Weather Center, have a great weekend. I'm Ryan Harding.
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1: Jamie Presley, the latest celebrity name throwing their hat into the OnlyFans ring. She made the announcement yesterday, opening up an account on the very popular website. 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

It could be a person. 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Oz Mornings.

0: once again, to all the moms out there, I hope you have a wonderful Mother's Day on Sunday. To my sister Carrie, my mom Bonnie, my mother-in-law Jackie, as well as Danielle and Betty. Those are some moms in my life that mean a lot to me. Hopefully your mom has a wonderful day too.
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12: Well, hello, happy Friday. We made it to the end of another week. Well done. The reward? Yeah, some sun tomorrow. Metro and Avalon, the rain does continue into this evening. It's going to reduce to drizzle and light rain through the overnight, and we're going to see the winds taper off with that. And so 6 degrees, the low. Saturday starts with a little bit of cloud, but does clear into a lovely afternoon, warming to 13 degrees on average under a very light and enjoyable southwest wind. For Central, yeah, the rain pulls back here as well into drizzle this evening. We're going to see through the overnight 5 degrees, as cold as it gets. The cloud clears through Saturday, but does return near the supper hour. And there's actually a brief opportunity for some thunder and lightning with some light showers. 14 degrees, the daytime high. After that brief moment, it clears again into the evening. For the West Coast, there's some isolated moments of drizzle along the coastlines. Mostly gust-free as well, some very light winds and a little bit of clouds for everyone else inland. But it is a low of 1 tonight. Sun and cloud come Saturday again, a bit of a damp coastline with some fog. 9 degrees the daytime high. For the Oz FM Weather Center, have a great weekend. 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
1: We're wondering what Happy Meal toys you remember from back in the day. 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
1: 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The Meg one said, "What's a guy like you doing on a plate like this?"
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1: 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And the Hercules one said, "I'm a meat and potatoes kind of a guy," which I totally am.
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The Rock of the Rock. 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
1: What's under your bed?
2: My favorite comment so far comes from Jessica, who said under her bed are the biographies of Bill Clinton, Barbara Frum, and Lloyd Robertson. Okay. They're holding up her broken bed frame. Jessica, I love it. Big books doing important work.
1: Load-bearing books.
2: That's right. Love
1: that.
2: That's right.
1: Marguerite says she keeps her luggage under there. That's pretty smart.
2: That's a great
1: good
2: spot for luggage.
1: Good place to put your suitcase, for sure. She also keeps cans of soup.
2: What?
1: Apparently.
2: She's one of these people that buys anything when it's on sale.
1: Yes.
2: And just loads up the entire cart.
1: Apparently Evelyn's the same. She does it with cases of pop.
2: Okay, fair enough.
1: All right. Keep letting us know what's under your bed.
2: Apparently the answer is groceries.
1: Yeah.
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5: Welcome to Brian Adams Radio. I'm your host, Brian Adams. We got 3 hours of music on deck, some of my faves, some of my own, and some of the greats to set the tone of the last few decades. We'll have more than a few stories and hopefully a couple of laughs too. And you know who's especially welcome today? Mothers. Everyone's got one, and for sure they're worthy of celebration and affection all year round. If you're lucky enough to be able to call your mother, call her today. Happy Mother's Day. Okay, here we go. Let's kick it off with Rick Springfield. This is Jesse's Girl on Brian Adams.

Aerosmith with What It Takes. Girl, before I met you, I was F-I-N-E fine. Ouch. Steve Tyler singing from the heart there. The song was co-written by Desmond Child with a point of view taken from the final side of a love affair. The end. This next one's one of mine from the point of view a bit closer to the start of a love affair. The much better side marked by a mad desire to know absolutely everything there is to know about your beloved. From On a Day Like Today, this is Inside Out on Broadway.

0: We got another hour of great songs right here on Bryan Adams Radio. So stay with me.
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a pretty safe bet you're going to be hearing Everlong. Traditionally, they use that one as their signature closer. Apparently, it took Dave Grohl only 45 minutes to write the tune. Sometimes, it does spill out like that. Those are the lucky days. And hey, I don't know about you, but I'd be mightily disappointed if I went to a John Cougar Mellencamp concert and he left this one out of the set. Here's Pink Houses on Brian.

Happy Mother's Day to Melissa Etheridge and all the mothers out there. We released Reckless on my 25th birthday. The album launched 6 singles. Yes, 6 singles. And this is One Night Love Affair on Bryan Adams Radio.

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where heavy metal meets hair metal and glam. Those killer riffs are from Out of the Cellar, Rat, with Round and Round. I love that name for a band, Rat. Lyrics from Bernie Taupin on this next one, and Kiki D as one of the background vocalists. I can always hear it as a tribute to longevity. So it makes sense it comes from Captain Fantastic himself. I mean, just look at the career. He's been here, he's still here. Elton

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Cranberries and the voice of an angel, Dolores O'Riordan, on Dreams. Every once in a while, a song comes along that just refuses to leave. Mr. Brightside's one of those. The Killers released it back in 2003, and somehow it's never gone away. It spent years, literally years, on the charts, especially in the UK, where it's become one of the most streamed and played songs of all time. And the story behind it? Brandon Flowers wrote it after finding out his girlfriend was cheating on him. Walked into a bar, saw it unfold, and turned that moment into a song about jealousy, obsession, and not being able to let go. Way to go, Brandon. Simple structure, huge hook, and that build that never lets up. Here's the Killers.

we ever be friends again? That's from the new album Roll With The Punches. Next up, even the heartache sounds good when the guitar is right and there's plenty of soul in the mix. And Darius Rucker has got us covered on both fronts. This is Hootie and the Blowfish, Let Her Cry, on Brian.

0: be back shortly here on Brian Adams Radio.
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Tom Cochran and Red Ryder with Big League, inspired by the story of a man who lost his son in a car accident. Tom Cochran said he wrote the song in one pass. Amazing. And sticking with the theme of songs that came together quickly, lead singer Jason Wade of Lifehouse claims to have written this next one in 5 minutes. 5 minutes. That's pretty fast. From Lifehouse, this is Hanging by a Moment.

ended up as an acoustic ballad, one never knows where a song will eventually land when you're getting started. That's Walk On by me, Brian Adams. And up next on Brian Adams Radio, Centerfold from the J. Giles Band. Early 80s, it went straight to number one. The story? Guy flips open a magazine and realizes his old high school crush, the Angel, is now the Centerfold. And suddenly that innocent image, yeah, is gone. Funny thing is, Peter Wolf always played it with a bit of humor. Because really, it's about how we hang on to who people used to be and forget they got their own story going on. Big chorus, huge sing-along, and one of those songs still

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1: You know, when you think about it, some of the strongest love songs aren't just about romance. 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Fleetwood Mac had a way of capturing those feelings. Simple, heartfelt, and timeless. Christine McVie wrote this next one, and it's got that gentle promise running right through it. 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Fleetwood Mac, Everywhere.

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Tom Petty and the Heartbreakers with Learning to Fly. That one topped the charts in 1991, written by Tom Petty and Jeff Lynne. You'll be familiar with Jeff as he was the driving force between Electric Light Orchestra and he produced my 2015 album, Get Up. Next up, Every Little Thing She Does Is Magic. Here's The Police on Bryan Adams Radio.

gotta tell you, my songwriting process changed a bit when I started working with producer Mutt Lang. The final version of House Arrest from Waking Up the Neighbors is one of the results of that time. When we made a video to support the tour, it included House Arrest and also the wonderful actress Neve Campbell. And that is truly one of the perks of creative life, the people you meet. Around the same time as the release of House Arrest, I met another interesting duo when I joined up with ZZ Top on the European leg of their Recycler tour. It was really fun to be on that tour with them because I brought my father along. And he used to say, ZZ Top. Here they are with cheap sunglasses.

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1: Some things don't rush, they just roll. 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So wherever you are, ease back a little. Here's five.

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Hey, this is Brian Adams right here on Brian Adams Radio. Thanks for joining me. Alanis Morissette is not just one of the most fearless voices of her generation, she's also a mother. And if you ever heard her talk about it, you'll know just how much that role has shaped her, her writing, her perspective, even how she approaches life now. It's funny, the same artist who gave us some of the most raw, emotional songs ever recorded also brings that same honesty into motherhood. So here's one that reminds you just how powerful that voice is. Alanis Morissette with You.

0: Bon Jovi, it's my life. And that's a pretty good way to sum it all up, isn't it? You get one shot at this thing, so you might as well live it loud. Take a few chances and make it count. And on that note, we're going to call it a week. Thanks for hanging out. Really appreciate you spending some time. We'll be back next week with more music, more stories, and a few surprises along the way. Until then, take care of yourselves, turn up the volume, and roll with the punches. This is Brian Adams. See ya.
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Play Who Am I, What Am I? 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Oz Mornings.

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1: Okay.
2: They're holding up her broken bed frame. Jessica, I love it. Big books doing important work.
1: Load-bearing books.
2: That's
1: I love that.
2: That's right.
1: Marguerite says she keeps her luggage under there. That's pretty smart.
2: That's a great
1: good
2: spot for luggage.
1: Good place to put your suitcase, for sure. She also keeps cans of soup.
2: What?
1: Apparently.
2: She's one of these people that buys anything when it's on sale.
1: Yes.
2: And just loads up the entire cart.
1: Apparently Evelyn's the same. She does it with cases of pop.
2: Okay, fair enough.
1: All right. Keep letting us know what's under your bed.
2: Apparently the answer is groceries.
1: Yeah.
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